have seen confirms me in the belief that I've had for a long time that we're going to win on this problem. It relates to working out a plan of cooperation with me.

What if the sky wasn't far away? And all the yesterdays were today. And all the birds we ever saw drink wine at the cafe.

a breaking point where peace resigns and flips the coin to the other side, where confidence.

like to know who I was talking to, wouldn't you? I'll tell you what she looks like. She's beautiful, but rather cool. She always wears a white shirt. She's got a good figure, but in a calm sort of way. And I'll tell you what she looks like.